0: Mr. Copy, can you make, straight clear, 2002, can you make southbound M39, just after Grand River, reports of a mattress in the center lane. We don't have no cameras in the area to verify.
1: Copy that. Send me a picture, show me real, please. It's going to be a minute before I get there.
0: Yep.
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1: 10-4.
2: Hello, 8. 40, go ahead. South 275, 7 mile, right shoulder, lights for private tow.

0: question 3, if you want to back 6 on this trespassing, it looks like they're walking past the caller's grass now towards the golf course.
1: Question 6, I made contact, I'm also.
0: Okay. 3, you can take this.
2: 3, you can send me that welfare.
0: Sounds good.

0: This is Ashton, New Haven, and Lennox 1 and 2 for a return trip for Chalice Court.
1: New Haven 1. Lennox 2.

0: 33316 Trellis Court. Jason's back on the line stating that there's a male named Jared that's on scene and harassing him and stalking him and his kids.
1: 14, and we're aware of the family trouble as well.
0: Yeah.

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0: Was that 6-1 or 5-1?
1: 9-2, dispatch.
2: Go ahead, sir.
1: Going through the notes, who is not supposed to have contact with who?
0: Alpha 8.
3: Go ahead.
0: 6143 Meldrum. 6143 Meldrum for withdrawal symptoms and chest pain.
3: Clear.
2: Let me just confirm, but I think it's Jason's not supposed to be near the boyfriend. But I will confirm. Hold on one second.
1: Thank you.
4: Washington 6-0.
2: Yeah.
0: Alpha 4.
2: Harrison cars for an unknown accident, I-94 eastbound in North River.
0: On your status 2, does Regis closer?
4: You go for all of us.
2: So a caller is stating it's just before exit 237 and traffic completely stopped. It looks like a vehicle spun out and hit the median.
4: 10-4.
2: So it's a red sports car.
4: 10-4.
5: And she turned today.
2: Okay.

0: Harrison Cars. There's an off-duty Roseville officer on scene. He said two females are possibly injured, and there's one that is holding her head.
1: Harrison Cars, good. Nine, we're out with 41 even. Here's a command one.
2: All right.
1: Command one. Are you able to make this scene just to maybe help clear some things up?
3: Lennox?
1: Affirm the Charles Court call.
3: I'm in route.

0: Harrison cars. It looks like it was a hit and run. A silver Dodge Ram hit the red sports car and took off. They don't know where the damage, though, would be on the truck.
1: 10-4.

0: At the substation, the caller should be there within a couple minutes. She'll be in a white Toyota Camry.
1: 14.

0: 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We're going to boot the door.
1: Yeah.
2: Command's good.
1: Thank you, sir.

0: Washington 3, unit, you started for now.
1: Okay, did you say non-emergency or emergency?
0: Not the answer for right now. Actually, 7-3, Andrew. We might need him before century.
1: Understood.

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1: Tech
0: 3.
1: On the way.
2: Okay.
1: One Narcan.
0: One Narcan.
3: Quarter 3, Alpha 4.
2: Or go ahead.
3: Status 5.

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1: Four.
0: I'm going to be in the substation lot in a white Toyota Camry.
1: Will this be the one relating to when Macomb 3's on?
0: Hey, for a while, Bob.
1: I'll be clear.
0: Okay.

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1: You want it?
0: Show me up for the rest of
1: you. How do you do that?

0: St. Clair Central Dispatch from Marysville Fire Monitors and Kimball for a possible field fire on range north of Smith Creek, unknown if it's the east or west side of range. Callers on Montana Street see the big fire. Unknown if it's structure or field, your timeout 2047.
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0: bring me in the back of 24670 Lake Meadow Drive for a female, possibly in her 30s, laying in the grass. The caller has never seen her before, and she's near the river, took off her shoes and socks.
1: 3-2. 4 again.
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3: 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Caller found his 65-year-old brother beyond help. Your timeout,
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4: Joy. Go ahead. Good water, 1-3 out with 3.
1: 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Two-man, a gray charger.
0: 10-4.
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0: Central Dispatch, Mary Zone, Kimbo. We have police in the area reporting nothing seen so far. Again, the caller was on Montana Street seeing this to the west.
1: Central Mary's is clear.

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0: Do you have an address for the caller on Montana?
1: I do. It's 582 Montana, 582 Montana.
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0: Jim, we'll go ahead to Marysville Captain 3. Hey, Cap, we got nothing on our end from Ravens Woodtown to Smith Creek.
4: Clear. We're going to be out on Oregon. 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
2: Thank you, Kimball.
0: 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Have a great night, everyone.
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0: the special Fort Gratiot fire monitors on a box alarm. 3829 Pine Grove, 3829 Pine Grove. That's Tim Hortons. 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Timeout, 2058.
1: Washington 6-0.
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1: 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I'm about to call the hospital now.

0: 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It's a female, 73 years old. She's having chest pains. Fingertips are numb. We do have a premise alert from 2018 that there is a male on scene, EDP with multiple firearms in the home. 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
4: 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Thank you.
1: 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It's going to be 2108 to 108 hours. 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
3: All set.
0: I copy. And they're on 94 there shortly. Fort Gratiot, go ahead.
1: 6 copies, thank you.
4: There's Alpha found on scene. Alarm's been reset. Command's terminated. 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

0: 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Thanks for making the call.
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3: That's right.
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0: Go ahead. Northbound 275, just north of 8 Mile. There's something in the right lane. I'm going to go step out, grab it.
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3: Go ahead. Eastbound 96, the Grand River Avenue exit ramp, right shoulder, occupied vehicle.
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0: Okay, it's for a disturbance, 57450 Curtis Street. The neighbor calling in that there's a female, two males, and a child outside, and they're arguing.
1: Oh, they're good.

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1: Time for.
2: Can you please start heading to westbound M14 and Ridge? That's westbound M14 and Ridge. It's being reported there's a car fire on the right shoulder. We haven't found it on cams. All we have found so far was a cam on the eastbound side. Just something on the pole they pulled off. So you can run through there, maybe see if you can find something.
0: Copy. You're up.
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0: Back to it.
2: Right.
0: Eastbound 696, move near 11 mile, right shoulder, flying lights to the tire.
2: Copy, on scene 2118.
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2: 11.
1: So you can make station 10 for a road rage incident that happened. Caller wants to report. It'll be in a white avalanche.
2: 14.
3: Harrison 4's got it.
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1: 10-4. Looks like it was called in, but we will see if there's an update.

0: Central Dispatch, Marine City, fire monitors for a smoke alarm. 251 Huron Lane, 251 Huron Lane. These are your tones for the smell of gas in the resident's basement. Timeout 2122.
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0: Edward, Union, Adam, 1536. It's going to be a silver track.

0: Yeah, it looks like you're heading that direction. Could you please hit up westbound I-696 and Gratiot? It's westbound I-696 and Gratiot. There's a black sedan on the left shoulder. It's been there for a few hours. Unknown issue. Just figured have you go through and check, see if it's been tagged, A-van or something.
1: Calvin.
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0: 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Go ahead. Yeah, Shoot Alpha 6, clear Crawford, priority 4, scene left with your depth.
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0: 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Male, 48 years old. He believes he's having a possible heart attack, trouble breathing, is feeling clammy. Timeout, 2132.
1: Right.

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0: Who's on the air?
2: For traffic, it's westbound Hall, right before Camelot. There's a sign down in the road.
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0: Good.
2: You said a little bit ago you had removed some debris. What was that?
0: It's like a closet shelving unit.
2: Copy. Do you remember that location?
0: Yeah, it was north 275, just north of 8 Mile. It was like at the end of the entrance ramp.
2: Copy. Thank you, sir.

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2: Base 508, I'm assuming that's something big enough that you need to get a hold of county for them to come pick that up.
3: Yeah, it was like made out of fabric, so it was not very heavy at all. I just put it on the other side of the guardrail so it wouldn't blow back in.
2: Copy that.
4: Washington 16, change the address to the one in the notes, make a neighbor trouble, we're clear.

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0: One 138 Carnicut, we have caller 2 minutes out in a black blazer to stand by for the custody change.
2: We're just setting it. 5 for 4, I'm with 7 still.
1: Perfect. MC3 and 10A.
0: Here's it.

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0: 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Fuck with.
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0: Yeah, there's nothing out here on 14 between Sheldon and Godfrey, both with.
1: Copy. 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
0: Fresh, right?
1: Go ahead.
0: Can you show me out here, please?
2: We're going for checking.
1: Gotcha, no, please.
3: You're checking. Said it's the lane close to the turnaround.
2: 14.

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0: I'll order your DMS support. We'll be back near 94 near Cadillac. It says that the right lane is closed on Mount Elliott. There's nothing out here.
1: Yeah, I actually saw that coming into work myself.

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1: 对。
0: What's that for?
1: Continue on. Break Alpha 6.
2: 6. We're going for LB 10-8.
0: Okay.
1: I'm at 13321 Atwell. 13321 Atwell.

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0: Good evening, sir. Can you show me in service? East Road, 20600, please.
1: Copy that. Got you in service, 2201.

0: 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Go ahead. 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
1: Copy that. 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

0: 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This is Girl speaking, Cass.
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0: Edward Union George 9295, EUG 9295. I think it's a black Chevy Blazer one.

0: I'm Z5. 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
0: Edward, X-ray yellow 4201 on a black 300.
1: Okay, are you all set or do you need another car?
0: I'm all set.
1: Sounds good.
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1: 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Sounds good.

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1: County 1, McVickern, 33.
2: MSC 2141, 32 block, check that, 35 mile in Midnight.

0: Converse Township, 71618 Penny Court, 71618 Penny Court, for a female that came to the address and reported that her son sent a package there from Alaska and she wanted to retrieve it. The female came in a 2010 black Chevy truck. She was last seen southbound from the address in caller 1's could be seen.
1: 21 Monroe.
2: 2141 en route as well. Central Dispatch Trent EMS, Kimball Medical Monitors on a still alarm, 422 Richmond Road, 422 Richmond Road, for male, 65 years old. He is having difficulty breathing, difficulty speaking. Your timeout is 2212.
3: Back up.
4: Kimball Rescue 1's en route.
2: Rescue 1 en route, 2213.
0: Yeah. 10-4.
2: Dispatch Trent and Kimball, he's in the back door in Richmond.

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1: County one, I'll be in the area checking for the vehicle.
2: 10-4.
3: You're going to emergency into Kimball to 422 Richmond Road. 422 Richmond, Main, Smith Creek crosses. The subject there having difficulty breathing.
2: Here.
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0: 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It's not coming up.
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2: MC 5 and 7, are you all set?
3: Yeah, we're all set.

Central Dispatch Cat EMS, Bergen Township, so alarm is medical. 2482 Michigan, 2482 Michigan, apartment 6. We have a suicidal male in his late 40s, possibly took pills. Caller sounds elderly. Thinks he may be beyond help. We're trying to get further from a neighbor. Your timeout is 2218.

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3: Yeah, the neighbor was able to get into his bedroom.
0: Patient's talking now. Patient's now talking. Alpha 5, did you find the address?
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3: Person Lennox EMS from Macomb County Dispatch. You're due out for a chest pain, yellow response. It's going to be at Corwell Health, Beaumont, 36555 26 Mile Road. Patient's in the ER, bed 5, going to Troy Beaumont, 64-year-old female, had a heart attack.
4: 2482 Michigan, 2482. Should be just south of Lapeer. They're on the left side.
5: Macomb County, Richmond Lennox, Alpha 3.
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1: 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Skip apartment 90 in the complex.
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2: Ten cards, if you can check your NDCs for a VOL that is out of Huron County for an officer safety caution. It looks like it's southbound Gratiot and Clare right now per flock. Say a gray 2005 Pontiac 5. It's plate of Edward Sam Union 8672. The male wanted for a shooting.
3: 64 cents, yes.
4: Turner, if it hit the Clare camera, it's probably a cast by now.
3: 14, what's the vehicle again?
2: Say gray 2005 Pontiac 5.

0: What's the time frame on the clear hit?
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0: 17044 Crosby Dale Street. 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
1: 5 on the way.
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4: I'm home 8-1-24. I can head there.
0: Simple.
1: Three McComb 8. 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

0: Paul McCormick. It looks like the male left of Chrysler's 300 towards Hall Road. It was nothing physical, but he stole over $2,000 worth of belongings.
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1: 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Nine Yelm Court, 3600 Lapeer, number 7 for assault. Assailants are gone. Break Alpha 1, repeat please.

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2: 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Good morning.
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0: We'll be at Lake Huron Hospital. 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
0: 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This one's going to McClure McCone's ENT.

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0: MC 2 and 3 is 50 Church Street, apartment 503. Six-year-old caller stating that mom and grandma are fighting.
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0: MC3-0.
1: 10-4. Possibly got physical at mom's nose. It's bleeding. Caller should be in the hallway with a neighbor.
0: Copy. MC2-0.
1: Yeah.
0: We'll call 7 and 82. Good morning.
1: Morning, good test.
2: Washington 5-113. Good morning.
1: Morning, good test.
2: We're calling 4-117. Good morning.
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1: .484, out of service. Have a good night.
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0: 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Good morning.
1: 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Good test.
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4: 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We're clearing with Doctor, but it's possible AMA.

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1: Forgotten.
0: Nine, just do a scene report, if you would, please.
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0: Edward Boy King 2760 EVK 2760. It's going to be a gray Jeep. Oh, no,

0: 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Yeah, booking now, we got a live one coming.
1: At 08.
0: 7's going to be following.
1: 10-4. Michael made that. Awesome.

0: 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What's the case number?
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0: Yep. Give me a minute.
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1: Hope you're in a 6 or 7. You're both clear to quarters.
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0: Eight eight eight four Grand Oaks Court. Female caller who's hysterical, stating her husband is out of his mind and intoxicated.
1: Four shit. Five copies. Three as well.

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1: Nine, you were broken on that last. What's the reason for the call?
0: Vomiting and a swollen tongue. Lorraine and Bunker will be your crosses.
1: Copy that.

0: 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Do you want to just continue for a little bit?
1: 5 copies.
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0: Neenah City, 2027 Nern Street. 2027 Nern, apartment 80. Subject has mouth cancer and has lumps on the top of his mouth.
1: Copy.
0: Alpha 5, check your direction. Or Alpha 9.
2: We're trying to locate address right now.
3: Washington, for a status.
2: Roll, sir.
0: He said he drove by. I hope he would turn his head porch light on.
3: All set.
2: All right, we're going to check this house. There's no address numbers. This is the only one it possibly could be.

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0: Can you double check address or see if he can turn a light on or something to flag us down? We can't find this address.
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0: Alpha 9, we have someone flagging us down now.
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1: Okay.
2: Seven's in a row.
1: That is four.

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2: Go on.
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0: Freedom of clearing for you, Roger Lindros.
1: 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It's a white Mazda 6 times 1.
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1: Town Board, 8355 South Stony Drive, apartment 51. The caller will be outside waiting near a black ramp.

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0: Alpha 1, we're clear. 1 refusal.
1: And 5 for the time being. Alpha 6 and 7, go ahead and turn around and back.
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0: 7, copy.
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2: 4 good.
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1: 0, all Camelot.
2: 4B.
1: Cold 5, I'll be clear. We'll take 3 staff.
0: Clear, you're clear.
1: Three clear. Thanks, man.

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1: Clear quarters.
0: Clear.

0: Also, I'm calling dispatch.
1: Go ahead, sir.
0: Yeah, the dogs are in the house. Talk to the homeowners. He said he let the dogs out for a moment and brought them back in. The dogs are in the house, so you can clear it.
1: Both units are clear.

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1: In clear quarters.
0: Copy.
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0: 74 Bellevue, there's someone that is ringing the doorbell constantly.
1: We're on the way.
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0: Start status 5. Head up to 3. Alpha 4, head up to 3 again.
2: 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Already had a third inhaler, trouble breathing. 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

0: Crosbydale and Camelot, checking for a male that was behind a tree with gloves on and thinks that he was up to no good. Came up to the caller in her vehicle as she was driving by.
1: 3 route. I'm calling 6 route.
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0: The description of the male is a white male, about 25 to 30 years old, wearing a gray sweatshirt and sweatpants. And he has gardening or utility gloves on and a beanie hat.
1: Go ahead. We're going to be empty a bit longer here, but it is going to be a refusal.
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0: Nicole Minutes, the caller does want to be seen as her address is 17188 Dolworth.
1: Well, Collins, I still have it that way a little bit.
0: Thank you, sir.

0: I'm going current. You can check Corson Hall Road. He's at Ewing.
1: Low volume, you said closer to Hall.
0: 10-4, he went to towards Hall Road.
1: Fortunately.
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0: we were okay with the refusal.
1: Recorder, Alpha 2, I'm back as well.
0: 3, copy. Sorry about that, boy.
2: Alpha 2, copy.
3: Alpha 4, where would you like us?
4: Look out for calling that thermal clear.
1: 4, I'm sorry, I thought I cleared your recorders. I apologize.

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1: Hold on. Hey, we'll take it for a second.

0: 7 year clear. It's 47582 Laredo Place. This is saying Detroit in a welfare check. And I'm Jason. 8 copy.
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1: Turn up.

0: I'll call for him, and he gently wants to go back to the clearance 3446.
1: Stay tough.
0: Could you also inform Bucky that she's going to be then compliant?
1: Understood.

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1: What's that?
2: MC7, I'll be clear of McLaren. 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
0: Understood.

0: Não sei de onde é.
1: Here, I'll just be advised. The caller did say that he would probably be combative.
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1: 10-4.
2: Come for discussion.
1: Go ahead.
2: Myself and MC5 are going to be in route down before.
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2: Just tell your mouth, Ryan.
1: 322.

0: Oakley at Macomb, 49880 Hayes Road, Memory Care, South, entrance room 316. The 91-year-old male resident that put hands on staff and is charging towards them and very combative and aggressive and needs transport.
1: Okay.
2: Oh, 8 and route.
0: 10-4.

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0: Dispatch Harrison 4 and 5 for noise.

0: 25831 Village Green Boulevard. It's apartment number 209. Caller's reporting that that apartment, they're just being loud and it's an ongoing issue.
1: Fuck it.
2: We'll call 7 o'clock this first.
0: Go ahead.
2: I sent another call over so we have a second floor EP.

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3: I have you going meeting on Alpha 9 to 4065 Craft Road. 4065 Craft, we were there earlier tonight. Sounds like we need another lip assist. Might even be somewhat altered.

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1: 9, go ahead.
0: We're going to be a sector.
2: We're calling sector dispatch.
1: 9, you're cut off.
3: Go ahead.
2: McComb 5, 6, and 8 are going to be clear from the assist.
0: This is going to be a transport, just advising.
1: Good, thank you.

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0: Yeah, myself and 3, we're clear.
1: Clear.

0: especially Harrison 4 and 5 for a return trip at the Village Green.
1: 4.
2: Harrison 5, I'm talking to the caller right now to see what type of noise it is.
0: Okay.

0: I spoke with the caller. He said a noise is coming from the bedroom above him. And when the person walks or rolls around in the bed, he can hear a noise, which we cannot hear from the hallway. He will contact management in the morning to get the issue addressed, and I'll document it to show it's clear.
1: Clear. Okay.

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0: 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Prep ID is 2950238.
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0: 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Work in St. Clair County until 1700. 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

0: 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I'll be in Mount Pleasant area at firearms instructor update for the next 3 days, returning on Wednesday.
1: Okay, that would be.

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0: Good afternoon, I'll be in service till 1300, assigned Lapeer County, logged in Z1, have a great shift.
1: Thank you, Jim.

0: 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Check in.
1: Go ahead.
0: 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Vehicle is 3428, prep 295-0282.
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0: checking the sidewalk on eastbound 23 in Romeo Plank for a person on the ground covered in a Michigan blanket.
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0: Edward Williams Sound, 1461. That's Edward Williams Sound, 1461. Gray Camaro, two-door, occupied at least once.
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0: 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If you can back County 1 on this alarm in Bruce Township, 141-0033 miles, 141-0033 miles.
1: Hey, from Shelby Route, from Shelby Township.

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1: Go for 5.
0: Eastbound 32 mile west of Wingate for a 2022 F-150 white in color versus Deer.
1: 10-4 en route. Washington 6 will handle it.
0: Back at clear.
1: 10-4, thank you, 6.

0: 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Bryce Cannon Trail and Kodiak. It's a black Nissan Altima and a gray or silver Ford.
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0: Can you check the area of eastbound 21 Mile and Dakota Boulevard for a loose black Doberman pincher that's running in the middle of the street?
1: Send one out.

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0: 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I'm gonna stand by because she's in the far left lane here in the fast lane, crossing blocking traffic.
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0: Good morning, Philip Backhouse in the service for training and showing route to the Ram Center in Roscommon. I'll be there until Wednesday. Car 3416 will prep.
1: Clear. What was that location again?
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0: 3432, checking.
1: 10-3 for VOL, westbound 94 from Rosso, for a semi all over the road in and out of traffic, on the VOL 706.
2: 3432.
0: I'm on off time working through up there, district, right, Maple 3405, prop ID 925-0544.
2: Have we, sir?
3: McComb 6, you can book that below.
1: 10-4.
3: And now.
4: Yeah.

0: Good morning, sir. Going to be Frizzell. We work in until 1700. Going to be down at the St. Louis detachment today, working on a CR with Investigator Sheeny.
1: Clear.
2: Yeah. Welcome, County Dispatch, to Richmond Lennox EMS. You're due out for a report on emergency 36555-26 mile road for a 57-year-old male with AFib going to Henry Ford McComb.

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0: Yes, sir, could you check Armada Center in Fulton for a white Chevy 1500 with a driver that's possibly over the wheel or unresponsive?
1: You're out.

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2: Dispatch report 134. What was his location again?
0: He's northbound North Avenue, just north of our Armada Center. Just a disabled vehicle.
2: All right, copy. You can show me.
3: I ran a 431 dispatch. I'll be all set. He's just over a guy having a snooze.
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0: 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I'll be in vehicle 3316 and I have prop 3313. Have a good day.
1: Yeah, we do.

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1: Go ahead.
0: It can have you start for northbound 75 just before Wilbur Heights. Northbound 75 just before Wilbur Heights, we have a crash out blocking that left center lane.
1: Show me route.
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0: Yeah, southbound 75, just before the US 2375 split. Can you give me a record started?
2: MC2 clear.
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0: Hey, firm. I'll be in the far left lane, partially blocking it. Traffic getting backed up here. They got AAA, but it's going to be a couple hours before they get here.
1: Clear.

0: to heavy staging 821 at 25th Street, 821, check it, 981 25th Street. It'd be the storage units there for a possible metal eval. Just need to stage an area for now. PD's mail.
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0: 10 cars for VOL southbound M53 from 27 miles for a Burgundy Grand Cherokee high rate of speed in and out of traffic. And a VOL 743.
1: 7's out of position, Van Dyke 30.
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0: Wash accept dispatch. Does Romeo need assistance with that injury accident on 32?
1: I will check, but they didn't tell us that they needed it at the time.
0: Okay.

0: This is an oncoming MC car. Just advised on an injury accident, Church and South Avenue. Airbags deployed in one vehicle. The female and child inside requesting medical attention.
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0: Morning, sir. Trooper Fry, Batch 5-9. The heads of the training academy till about 1830, Carter 3156, my prep 90-90106. Have a good day.
1: Have a good day.
0: 3468 for checking.
1: 3468.
0: Good morning. I'll be in service heading to the training academy. I have no off time. Plug in if you want.
1: Have a good day.
2: Two, you've been disregarded. You can hold central for now.
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4: 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Everyone's conscious and breathing. If you can keep that medical coming.
5: 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They're en route.

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1: Can you repeat?
0: They're advising to come in off of Omar Street.
1: Okay.

0: 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I'll be in service until 2100 hours working the Carroll Post area. I'll be in carrier 3306, and my prep ID will be 0979-0048. I appreciate it.
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0: 10 cars for VOL, westbound 94 from Metro for a black F-150, passing vehicles on the shoulder, high rate of speed, and the VOL 811.
1: Harrison, Tucson 94 now, look.
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2: Ruiz has both vehicles. Jeep is good to go with proof. And the Fusion needs an excellent completion. Hope will be complete and heading to McLaren.
0: 10-4.

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0: Morning, be in vehicle 3423, St. Clair, still 4 on this one, prop.
1: Have a good day.
2: Attention, Port Huron Township, still in try for a accident. It came in as a PDA. 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It's going to be 32nd and I-69 business loop. 32nd, I-69 business loop. 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
2: 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Originally came in as a PDA. Now they're wishing for a track checkout. They're checking to see if they want your emergency or not, but we're going to go down emergency for now.
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1: Bridge River District, I mean, have a patient with abdominal pain, chest pain. They are stable, but they want it stat because they have an abnormal EKG. There is heparin hanging as well.
0: City cars in the Clarity, all set.
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0: South
4: 4. Yeah, North Mile High 75 at Carpenter Road, Indiana Plato, S9, P-Paw, 184, H. Henry, Hail Mary, C. Charles.
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0: Edward Sam Paul, 1444, ESP 1444 to Black Journey.
1: 1-4.
0: Victor Sam.
2: Chris says. Alpha 1. Alpha 1, go ahead.
0: Advisory obtain a refusal. Be clear, Charlie.
2: Clear, you'll be status 4.

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1: 2134,
0: okay,
1: you're
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2: On Van Dyke, 3 at the car wash.
0: Time for 2134, it's going to be a gray Silverado, older style, gray or dark colored Bonneville that took off northbound Van Dyke. Gray Silverado will be pulled off onto the side of the road waiting for you.
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0: 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The caller would like to speak to a deputy about a banana being thrown on his porch last night.
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0: I'm secure at 5333. I got a woman here who just stopped with a child. She's sure of his. He's breathing and aware. Can you send the EMS to my location?
2: Abram.
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1: 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Like I said, he's aware. He's got pinpoint pupils. She said he got hit in the head yesterday, and just for a check. Well, for a check.
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0: 2134, can you go again? Just what's the exact location of that medical for Effie?
1: Yeah, 53 southbound, right underneath the overpass at 33 mile.
0: 10-4.

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0: No license plate on the gray tracks, one time.
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Tim's on the air. Kind of meeting down at Sanborn Gratcher Memorial Home for a fall over the weekend. They're wishing for a checkout today.

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0: Outside of 11 Gratiot Court, they have ongoing issues. The property manager will be waiting outside for you.
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0: County 1, are you guys all set?
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1: Okay.

Party 3-0. 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

0: MC 2 and 3, are you all set?
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0: Sounds good.
1: Go for it, I'll be all set.

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0: 47283 Blossom Lane, 47283 Blossom Lane, be doing a welfare check on Justin Bondi, known drug user. Ongoing issues with him. Friend just received a call that he is in the house with a baseball bat and believes there are people outside of the home out to get him, possibly off his medication.
1: Three's on the way. Five's around. We're from over here.
2: McCombe for three.
0: Three, you're clear.
3: Put drone one on that too, please.
0: 10-4.
1: Ten four. 1.4.
3: Right on.

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0: 2, we're clear.
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2: 2, copy.
3: I'm going to call them 5 and 8 are out.
4: Androne 1.
1: Androne 1.

Well, come on, man. 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One Queen Victor A1 Black Hummer. 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

0: Вот ты скажешь, мы хомосекс.
1: Хомосекс.
0: Can you make station 10 for a civil report, please?
1: Highway. Call me dispatch.
0: Okay.
1: Give this fella a call. I'm answering the door.
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0: Can you recheck on an A van that was tagged on the 9th in front of 70 Fessenden, please?
1: You're up.

0: Washington 7 dispatch, stop 29 in Van Dyke.
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0: Frank Adam Charles, 9055, FAC 9055, Black Cadillac.
2: Chandler, Clark.
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0: So Macomb Carson Blossom, we're on the phone with the dad right now. The dad says that he should be in the home by himself. The dad is not there. His girlfriend also just called Chesterfield Police and told them that Justin is currently manic and they need to go to the hospital. She says that his location is showing there via, like, 360. We're going to see if the dad can call him direct or respond out there if possible.
1: Macomb 5, copy, thank you.
0: Lennox 1, are you all set?
2: Yes.

0: Alpha 10. Alpha 10. You go up to Best Buy, PD dealt with a subject in the parking lot there that hit a sign somewhere else. He is now in Best Buy parking lot, seems confused, they want to check out.
1: Clear. Alpha 3, 26 mile approaching Falls.
0: You are clear to quarters, Alpha 9, you on the air?

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1: Harrison 2 is 10-8.
2: 10-8. We'll go ahead.
0: While you're there, you might as well pick up a patient in the ER going to the Henry Ford Behavioral Health on Berry Health Street.
2: Copy.
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0: All right, Macomb car is on Blossom. The father is unable to come home to unlock the door. He said he'll be home around 6:30 tonight. If they want to come back and try to check the welfare, then he has no other way for anybody to get inside.
1: Call him 3 copies. We've tried at the door multiple times. He's not answering. So we'll be clear for now.
0: 10-4. You're clear.

0: 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It's going to be Snoopy's Doghouse, 2010 St. Clair River Drive. For a mother and son that are arguing and stating that she is acting weird and threatening to kill herself. If you could just stage in the area, we have PD on the way. Your time, 10-11.
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1: 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You have a 99-year-old female, did they?
0: Sure. Copy, 10-12.
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0: Attention, Kimball Rescue and Try, still alarm. For emergency response, 7340 Sparling, 7340 Sparling, 99-year-old female feeling dizzy and has some left side pain. Your time is 10-12.
3: 10, we're going to be clear refusal.
1: 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Can you make your way out towards 5 now, please?
3: 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Kimball's clear, Nicole.
0: Copy, Kimball. 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And actually, it's a possible stroke, they're saying.
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0: 23 to the stop, southbound, just north of the church.
1: Go ahead.
0: You're right up on 15, not quite. It's actually just north of Cass, I'm sorry.

0: Attention, Kimball Rescue and Try for a medical. It's going to be Wadhams to Avoca Trail parking lot off of Wadhams. It's going to be for a still alarm, 54-year-old with chest pain, shortness of breath. He is on foot. Your time is 10:15.
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2: Alpha 10.
0: Attention, Kimball, box alarm. It's going to be for Wadhams to Avoca Trail parking lot off of Wadhams for a subject on foot in the parking lot, 54-year-old with chest pain and shortness of breath. Your time is 10:16. 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
3: 10.
2: Respond emergency. The Wadhams to Avoca Trail parking lot on Wadhams just south of Lapeer. The Wadhams to Avoca Trail parking lot, just south of Lapeer on Wadhams. 54-year-old male with chest pain. He is on foot.
4: Battalion 1's in row. Sinclair Township.
2: There.
0: You're welcome.
2: Alpha 9, we're going to go for status 4 now.
5: 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Let's see, 3-10-8.
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1: 4.
0: North River Road and North River Court via older vehicle versus a tree, at least one out of the vehicle bleeding from the head.
1: Okay. Who will be running that?
2: I think about 3 hours as well.
0: Yep.

0: think she wants pulling up.
1: Central dispatch to Algonac and Try. Just be advised, our officer does have eyes on the female. She walked off. I'll just please still stage in the area.
0: Copy. We're staged at City Pool. We have visual.
1: I copy. Thank you.
0: Before we copy direct, you can go ahead and show us stage.
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Crosses of Ecarney and Gleason. 85-year-old male. Feels like he's going to pass out.

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0: Chief One, come over.
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0: Patient transferred to EMS. I'll be clear to see any other calls that are coming. Any other vehicles coming this way can clear too.
1: Copy. No further units are needed on Wadham.
2: Washington 4 and 5 for a neighbor trouble.
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4: 5.
2: 6338 Baypoint, 6338 Baypoint Drive. 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
2: Attention, Port Huron fire monitors, box alarm, and all mutual aid, Fort Gratiot, Marysville, and Port Huron Township. 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Caller saying she could see a large amount of white smoke coming from something, but can't tell what it's coming from. Said it's possibly the garage. Your time is 10:29.
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8: St. Clair County to Richmond, Lenox EMS for a medical emergency response. 146 Applewood. 146 Applewood. It's 32-year-old female. 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Your time is 10:30.

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3: Okay. And you can show us en route.
0: All right, just call meeting on for now. They said it's white smoke in the area. Not sure where it's coming from, the structure or not.
3: Yeah.
4: MC3, do we have an ETA on MedStar?
2: I will check.
5: All units responding. There's a hydrant around the corner.
2: Central Dispatch, show Port Huron Fire, all units responding. Our officer is out there. He is not seeing any smoke right now.
5: Two copies.
0: I believe you can hold Central for now. They're not locating anything yet.
6: Yeah. MC3 MedStar says less than 1 minute.
4: Thank you.
5: Chief Dew, Engine 1 will be on scene dispatch. We'll be out investigating. This will be Myrtle Command.
2: Copy. 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

0: I'm home sick. I'm gonna call me for family trouble.
1: Okay. 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Hey. Do it again. Okay.
0: 46004 Marceau, 46004 Marceau Drive. Mother's refusing to let our caller in the house.
1: Sick caller? Hey, shit.
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0: Malcolm 6 and 8, she's advised, caller said they're separated right now. There's no weapons involved, but she's claiming that the mother pulled a knife on her last night, but they did not contact police at that time.
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0: Attention, Central Station, and try for a medical emergency response. 918 Erie Street. 918 Erie Street is going to be apartment number 4. 58-year-old female, chest pain, not feeling well. Your time is 10:44.
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0: 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They are saying they do not show an apartment number for that alarm.
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1: All right.
0: Go ahead. 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

0: 46665 from Jordan. It's going to be a larceny report. However, we have a flag on the address for an Aiden who's anti-police and gets very agitated.
1: Five, you're out.
0: I'm out.
1: Three's got it for four.

Lennox Player, Richmond Lennox EMS from Macomb County, due out for a lift assist, 37156 Stoneway, 37156 Stoneway. 77-year-old, going to be in the bedroom.

0: at the Library 150 Cafra, male and female that is arguing. It's a black male, black sweatshirt, black pants. He's outside. The female's going to be inside. She's wearing a orange shirt.
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6: 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I need you to go to Blue Water Hospice, take them back to Grace Senior Living, please.
3: County 1's northbound 53 and 26. Cone County Dispatch, responding to South 3.
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0: 37156, don't wait, show us route. All right, MSP, it's 75757 Peters Drive, 75757 Peters Drive, just a report.
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0: Second floor has been ventilated, careless cook. St. Clair's clearing return.
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0: Ralph 6.
1: 6, Ralph.
0: 24.4.
2: 39660 Prentice Street. I guess this guy came to our caller's door, was knocking aggressively. Now he's walking southbound. Prentice banging on other doors. It's a white male, red beard, yellow safety vest, and carrying some sort of iPad or tablet.
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1: Let me check northbound Van Dyke in 27. Caller's reporting the lights are malfunctioning. Traffic's not handling itself.
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0: Go ahead.
4: Should probably just contact the township officers and have co-enforcement go out there. Not much for us to look into.
0: Yep, that's what I was going to tell her. Washington 7, checking.
1: 10-4. And actually, you can clear. It looks like it's, they're working themselves out.
0: 10-4, clear.

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1: 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And go for 4.
0: Three 7787 Lakeville Drive. It was just a 911 open line with a lot of rustling around and a male voice.
1: 10-4.
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0: 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There's dogs locked in the car as well.
1: By the way,

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0: 55068 Huckleberry Drive. We have a flag on the address for an Edward who suffers from mental disorders, schizophrenic, uses narcotics, and is often hostile towards law enforcement. He thinks that there's somebody in the house, but he doesn't feel like he's in danger. No weapons on him.
1: Okay.
2: L5, we're transporting.

0: Home Eleven that Huckleberry calls. 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
1: Affirm. 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
0: All right, I'm right here. 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
1: Tap button.
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2: 7 days.

0: 30, 34, 32 traffic. Westbound 69 Alba, David Zebra Boy 7738, Blackhurst.
1: Westbound 69 Alba, 1151.

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1: Yeah. There's some cars at 10 8.
0: Clear. Can one of you handle this fraud report at Station 10?
1: Yeah, 4's got it.
0: Thank you.

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2: I'm going to call Nate if you want to take this assist on Hollywood for the lockout on the Black Pacifica.
0: Yeah, I got it.
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0: Can you start a tech?
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1: 3495.
0: Yeah, northbound I-75 at Pasadena, Louisiana, controller plate of L. Lincoln, 663-581.
1: Northbound 75, Pasadena, 1224.

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2: What a traffic collision. 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

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It's going to be for a 24-year-old male. He's there on a job site. He'll be in the driveway. He's just feeling faint with some abnormal breathing. Your time is 1234.

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1: 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Water Transit called in that a female is possibly having a seizure at the bus stop.
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2: MC2, traffic, southbound and Robertson.
3: Go ahead.
2: Michigan Plate, William, Adam, 2932, Gray Saturn, 1 stop. We'll be pulled into 233 southbound Gratiot, also.
3: 10 for Alpha.
0: Better to 3432 traffic.
1: 3432.
0: Home 4, I'm clear. Center in Bristol. Frank Adam Yellow, 7708 Black Escalade.
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2: Washington 7, dispatch it off, northbound on 53, south of 28. Frank Adam Robert, 7966, FAR, 7966, it's White Ram.
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It's going to be for a female on a Blue Water Transit bus, possible seizures. 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
1: Copy. 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
0: You are clear to central to for Charlie 4.
1: Okay.
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Can I have your responding emergency? 5720 Lakeshore, 5720 Lakeshore. Your cross will be Lakeview and Streeter Drive. Got a call from a female advising that her mom is on location there. Says that she fell. Her friend is there doing the lawn. Not sure if the friend hit her with the trailer or what exactly happened. PD is in route as well.

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1: You're out.
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1: Pay for him. Actually, he was called in by the front desk. 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
0: Good on that.

0: respond.
1: Attention, Peoria Township Rescue and Try, still alarm. If you could respond, 1329 24th Street, it's going to be Happy's Pizza. They're stating that there's been a male subject in a red Jeep Compass and since 9 a.m. this morning. Vehicle's running. Looks to be passed out or possibly dead. If you could respond there, we do have PD en route to 1324. Sue?
2: Can you start towards Happy's, please, on 24th Street? For male, I have a male that's been in his vehicle since early this morning, possibly is unconscious or dead. They're not sure.
3: Help 11. All right, can we get a drug box? Do you want us to clear for that?
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2: 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Two can handle it.
5: Harrison 2 for a damage report.
4: 96 Northbound 75 at the 131 Florida trip plate 4310. See Charles, see Zebra.
6: Over to
5: 39725 Memory Lane.
1: Northbound 75, mile marker 131, 1325.
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2: Could be north of the intersection 30 and Powell. 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Just an area check.
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1: Alpha 10.
0: We are clear refusal, sir.
1: Clear. You can clear to quarters. Alpha 11.
2: 11.
1: I will actually have you head down towards 3 when you get what you need there, please.
2: Copy.
1: Alpha 2.
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You're responding emergency to 2513 Armour Street, 2513 Armour Street between Church and Hancock. 47-year-old male, diabetic issues.

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0: 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David 1, Robert, Tom Yellow 30, Black 4 out.
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0: 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It's going to be 6280 Deuce Road, 6280 Deuce Road. 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
0: Home three, right, well set.
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0: McComb 3, are you guys all set?
2: All set for now. Clear 2, when you're clear of that, there's one off of 4, 465, that's got to go to Metal Lodge, please. Oh, St. Clair, oh, 4, you're on.
4: There. Watch report dispatch.
0: Go ahead.
4: Ballard says the vehicle with the works, and I'll be clear.
0: 10-8.
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0: private property damage accident just occurred in the lot of business. 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
1: They originally came in from for abdominal pain. They end up finding fluid around the heart.
0: Copy.
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0: 4, you're responding emergency to the Blue Water Urgent Care. 2700 Point Trumbull, 2700 Point Trumbull. They have a male in there that's profusely sweating, possibly having a heart attack. They're doing an EKG now.
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2: 6 is clear. Washington 5, are you all set?
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0: Bristol and Saginaw. 0 Queen Tom, Union 92. 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
2: 1406.
3: Half an eastbound 94 just south of Rosso. There's a tool that came off and hit our collar. I guess both parties pulled over there in the BJ's lot.
0: Yeah.
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1: 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This will be a confirmed 30.
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0: 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David Queen George, 6692, Graham Pella.
1: 6-7, afternoon route. 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

0: 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They're advising the memory care unit. And it's the left side to the back of the fence for a patient unresponsive.
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1: Yeah, North Mile 975 at the 123. You got an oversized load, no plate.
2: Northbound 75, mile marker 123, 1417.
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4: Hi.
3: Can you check this traffic on the way? It should be eastbound south of the on-ramp to Rosa for a large tarp covering the lane.
2: Yeah, I see it.

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2: /198 North River Quarter, caller's not on scene. I guess certain mother is there, intoxicated with a 2-year-old and not caring for the child.
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0: Pretty sure.
4: Pearson 5 been removed, back en route to the damage report.
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0: 69 westbound at the KPEC Prosperity with Ontario trailer plate Z Zebra 5492 and Mary.

0: 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And I got room number.
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0: One go ahead.
3: En route, Highway 4, St. John's, we're off. Priority 2, shows you.
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Aferin. Murray Route 2-3071 Sandy Oaks Lane, 3071 Sandy Oaks Lane for a fall, respond emergency. Sir, do you have crosses for that? Cross will be Lakeshore. I'll get you exactly where it's at here in a second.

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2: 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I guess he walked into Washington Urgent Care, 7701 26 Mile Road. He said, not sure where it happened, but he's complaining of leg and shoulder injury.
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0: Should run east off of Lakeshore, south of Metcalf Road in the Fort Gratiot County Park.

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1: 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Go ahead. Party 3 Lake Huron, 0.
0: East off Lennox, so we'll be heading over to 59586 East Susan Lane in the village for a welfare check of some juveniles.
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0: Claire, you gave your report to McLaren, just FYI.
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Yellow response for a 28-year-old female who's dizzy.

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0: Five five zero six eight Huckleberry Drive. It's going to be our third time out here today. It's for Edward. He is schizophrenic. He uses narcotics and often hostile towards law enforcement. He's on the line saying that he's in fear of his life and kept saying that somebody's in his home, but he can't physically see them.
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1: Hold copy from his home. Can you put 2 McComb 5 on that as well?
0: 10-4. Oh, it's all we're clear. Right, Karen.
1: Home 7's going to go too.
2: 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You're clear, Central.
0: 10-4.

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0: 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Have a good day.
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0: 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I hope there's no dead point of petition, so we just gotta speak to him again. 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
1: 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It's going to be in the lobby.
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2: 35-34. Out of service. 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
1: 3196.
0: Pit 6 southbound 75 at 133. Main trailer paid at 5594471.
1: Southbound 75, mile marker 133, 1503.
2: 2 will 5 out.

0: 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Good status. No need for checks. 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

0: 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Are you guys all set?
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0: It's going to be a dealer plate. 072-David-054. 072-D-54. Black Equinox 2.
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0: Okay.
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0: 41 Grove Park. Our caller is stating somebody poured paint and another chemical into a child's water bottle at school. Child's 12 years old. We do have medical on the way over there to check him out.
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0: For Shore Station 1, respond North to Station 3's area for medical at 32093 Williamsburg. It's a medical for an 86-year-old female who's conscious since she fell. She's got a bruised face. Timeout is 1532.
1: Lennox to dispatch.
2: Go ahead.
1: I'll be out on the suspicious. Can you copy an address?
2: Go ahead. 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

0: 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Check in the wall for a subject in a silver pickup truck at pump number 7 that appears to be passed out.
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2: Washington Cars, CLL northbound campground from, actually it's going to be northbound. Standby.
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0: Watching Chris Beal east on 27 from Van Dyke for a black Ford Fusion. All over the road, the plate is Edward Robert Mary 2034.
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0: 10-4.
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0: This match can be split into one. 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You can pick up PD, Nightstar, advise them. Nothing sounds. Engine 1 clear returning.
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0: Thank you. So you do, Claire.

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0: Macomb 3, I can handle this parking complaint.
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1: Sure, 21. Sure, squad 1, I'm on the scene, John Detroit. Sure, squad 2, I'll show you on the scene.
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1: 30, 34, 32, traffic.
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3: 34, 32.
4: Westbound 69 at 475, Edward Adam Lincoln, 2466, Black Howell.
3: Westbound 69, 475, 1554.
5: Lennox 2, dispatch. The U.S. Department of Roads know the stop sign has been taken out due to the accident.
6: 10-4.

0: Search Carolina CMS from McComb County, Juwata Corwell Health, 36555, 26 mile, bed number 7. Going to be a 65-year-old male with bilateral infusions going to Troy, Vermont.
1: Attention Central Station, if you could respond, possible illegal burn at 1905 7th Street, 1905 7th Street. Caller says it's in the backyard, looks like somebody is trying to have a bonfire, but says it's pretty close to the house and they're concerned. Your time is 15:55.
2: 30 Cantor, man.
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0: Harrison 2 and 4 for a death. Hey. Alpha 6.
4: 4, we're satisfied.
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0: 6 and roll. 39714 Chart Street. Our caller is the daughter. I guess her father passed away. 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
1: 3432.
0: Westbound 69 at 136, white traversional plate attached.
2: Lennox, one's out.
3: No.
1: Westbound 69, mile marker 136, 1601.
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1: 3431. If I didn't advise earlier, I'm out at the RAM Center for the next couple of days. You can take me off the board.
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0: 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Out of service. Have a good evening. 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
0: Valor says the vehicle is good with proof. I'm transporting one female to the McDonald's 26 in Gresham.
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0: 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Planes can land at 5:30. For tomorrow, staff a task force at the following offices: Indian River, Gaylord, Atlanta, Kalkaska, Manton, Grayling, Mayo, Lincoln, West Branch, Roscommon, Harrison, and Oceana. Staff a tractor plow or engine at Houghton Lake, Gladwin, and Baldwin. Staff 3 skidders. Rose Lake can staff for local needs. 2 planes up at 1300. This could all change depending on precipitation coming in. 1650 will be duty officer, and any questions, let him know. End of general announcement.
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1: Hospital transport from the Old County building is 10 North Main Street. There's a juvenile bleeding. They're requesting E300.

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0: Central 3348.
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0: Alpha. D46 in Elmer with Edward Boy Henry 170 on a tan Honda.
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1: On the left. N27, can you put me on 5 squall?
0: 10-4.

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0: 76.27. Change it to an OWI. I'll be en route to Henry Ford for a blood drill.
1: Change it area 4 Stern Ridge. Have a report of cows in the road. And the number that we have is disconnected.
2: Tondrello, assistant cows.
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3: 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They're going to be waiting on that. Waiting at the Bruce 7, a white Silverado.
4: 10-4 and off.

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1: MC2 for the back, it's going to be Dollar General.
2: I'm at Elizabeth and Grove.
1: Yep, it's 395 North Grove Spec. White male, black coat, and baseball cap, ceiling, last head northwest towards the jail.
2: 2-0, I'm checking.
0: You can put MC7 on that, too.
2: Yeah.
1: 10-4.

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1: Okay, you're responding emergency 1219 Minnesota, 1219 Minnesota, lot 88-88 for a female with a migraine.
0: Okay, clear.
2: County 1 will be out.

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1: Confirm.
0: Lance Cruz High North 237-0021 mile. Checking for a black pickup and a white Jeep parked in handicapped spots with no proof.
1: 10-4 on the way.
2: MT2, I'm out with a white male matching description in front of the listed.
0: 10-4.

0: Harrison Cars, VOL westbound 94 from North River for a semi-truck. Has flames coming out of the muffler and a lot of smoke. A caller tried alerting him, but he's not stopping. It's a white semi with a red and yellow logo.
1: Harrison 3, try.
0: 10-4, a caller's no longer behind him. To see if it's still on fire.
1: 10-4.
2: Washington 6-1.
0: 10-4.

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1: It's 53573.
0: Thanks. Central 33 for you.
1: Washington, you're out. I'm going to call him 8 for a PDA.
0: Call me.
2: Alpha 4.
1: Alpha 4. It's going to be westbound hauling east of Romeo Plank for a black Pacifica and a black Ram and a gray Buick. They pull under their shoulder.
0: Down. Down. Down. Down. Down.
2: Sir, slow time towards 2413 Broadbridge, 2413 Broadbridge. It's going to be between Marsh and River Road for an automated crash detection of an iPhone.

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2: Attention Marine City Rescue and try for an unknown accident iPhone crash alert showing pinging at 2413 Broad Bridge. 2413 Broad Bridge for an iPhone crash alert. We did call the number back, no answer. Your time is 1631.
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0: 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I'll be clear at 42.
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2: We've been from Marsh to M29 on Broadbridge and north and south on M29. Nothing found. If nothing further, we're clear returning.
3: Hi, copy Marine City. I'll show you a clear returning. We have nothing further.
4: Alpha 4, you can disregard. Marine City, check the area.
1: 4, copy.
4: Your Quebec status 5, 10 will be dropping out facing Richmond. They'll be in H area here shortly. 3, you can hold quarters.
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1: Six 3 2 6 0 Van Dyke. There's a male laying on the ground across the street from here.
0: Hit her up.
4: I'll call him 12 checking.
1: 10-4.
0: Home 7, change the address to 1 unknown, so I'll be clear for now.

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1: Hey, guys.
0: You can show us around the cars then.
1: Okay.
2: County 1, I'll be clear.
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7: MC4, I'm clear, you can send me the SS.
3: Church in Miller Street. I'm checking for a 74-year-old female wearing an orange jacket. She has her dog with her. She can't find her car.
8: 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McComb 6 is clear.
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0: 1 round.

0: Charlie 1 will be out.
1: You're out. I guess the key holder's on the way, but unknown vehicle description or ETA.
0: Alpha 2. 10-4.
2: You go ahead.
0: 2 MPH.
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0: She's going to be a phone report if you want to give her a call.
2: 14.
3: Unable to locate, will be clear.
0: Sir.
2: Washington 4 out.
0: You're out.

0: from Toby also.
1: Also, I just ran some notes.
0: Thanks.
1: Washington 6, Bellers has an accident completion hold. You can send me the next.
0: You also just want to go to that welfare check at 63260 Van Dyke.
1: 10-4. Phone's job to check.
0: Checking.
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1: 10 first.
3: Alpha 1.
0: Come on, clear.
3: McLaren 454 going back to Metal Lodge. Yeah, please.
1: 10-8.
3: G4.
1: You're out.
0: $2,134, County 1.
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0: Mekong cars, VLO northbound, Romeo plane from Hall Road for a white Ford Mustang, Frank, David, Boy, 0931, tried to run our caller off the road.
1: I'm calling VLO traffic from the south.
0: 10-4.
2: I'm
3: confused with 4.
2: Kerr and Germania, but Edward Union Charles 2571 is going to be on a black escape.
0: 10-4. Macomb 3, they're going to be westbound 21 from Romeo Plank now.
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1: 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It's 23844 Settlers Drive for two families physically fighting.
0: Focus.
2: McComb 6 is good. McComb 4 dispatch, we're going to be UTL and Jalen, and I'll be in front of that disturbance as well.
1: 10-4.
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1: 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One of the parties saying they were punched and they're bleeding.
0: 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We're about to pull up.
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1: 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We're calling cars for this Settlers Drive. I guess the suspect left in a tan Silverado in that direction.
2: 712, we're out.
1: You're out. McComb 8, are you all set?
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0: 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I'm looking for her car, starting mile at 701.
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2: 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Look, homie, I'll take two hooks.
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0: We're going to be in the air for a short.
2: They're all three.
1: County 1, you guys still all set?
3: 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The owner said everything's secure. You can clear us.
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0: Alpha 10, we're clear.
1: Yeah.
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2: 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I'm going to be moving my traffic stop into the northbound 75 Dodge Road rest area for an inspection. 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
4: I'm calling through UTL. I'll be today. I guess I'll be next.
0: All right, if you want to check this traffic at Shinnecock and Romeo Plank for a dump truck blocking the view of traffic.
4: Fortunately.

0: times 3 was about 32 in Haven Ridge. Three Henry Mary Boy 2, 3 HMB 2. 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
1: Yeah.

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0: Copy.
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North Anchorage CLL, northbound campground from 32 for a white Jeep, swerving all over the road. I guess it turned into Apple Valley.

0: 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Gates and Prospect and Romeo.
1: 33 is clear. Go ahead.
0: Lincoln Tom Ocean, Nora. I'm sorry, Lincoln Tom Ocean 7 Nora LT07N.

0: 23373 euro. Checking on a Trevor Lancaster. He's out on a leave of absence for mental health and fully is not able to get a hold of him.
1: Four's good. He's good.
2: McComb 6 will take half.
0: Unit chicken.
1: You.
0: Eighth grade.
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1: 9.
2: When you're clear of that, can you guys go to McLaren? Can you go to McLaren 379 and take one back to Allen Road, please?
1: County 1 clear.

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1: One, 516 Rollins, 516 Rollins, number 5, PD's out with the subject there, ETOH, suicidal, that's secure for you.

0: Dispatch MC7. Need the caller at the call box at the sub. She found an ID and wants to turn it over.
1: 14, I'll go grab it. G4, I'll get it.
0: MC4, did you say you're taking this?
1: Sorry about that. Yeah, I got 4.
0: Okay, 7's clear.
1: Thank you.

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1: 10-4.
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1: Your immediate non in Marine City, the Riviera Restaurant, 475 South Water Street, 475 South Water Street, for a 80-year-old female, fell out of her wheelchair. She's complaining of some hip pain.
2: 65, go ahead.
0: Show me clear, please. Vehicle's back on the road.
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0: Well, and there's one off the floor, 634, that's got to go to the U of M. Not sure if you need anything before you guys take off or not.
1: Yeah.
0: Okay, and you can clear when you're done and get fuel and then go back.

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0: David Queen King 7335 DQK 7335 White Savannah. I don't know.

0: 6 responding emergency to meet one of San Life's rigs on Wildcat. They're going to a call on Croc. Alpha 6, have you responding up into San Lac County? You're going to meet one of San Lac's rigs on Wildcat. They're going to a house in Croswell for a chest pain. Their rig's not on scene yet, but they're going to start down Wildcat when they do start transporting to meet you guys for an intercept.
1: 6, copy.
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3: Clear.
0: Alpha 6, disregard. Alpha 11.
5: Can you go ahead?
0: Make that stop and then head into Croswell. This is status for him now, please. They found a third rig.
5: Clear. Going to Croswell for status. Okay.
0: Take Galbraith across the Wildcat area for now.
1: Six, we got it.

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1: Denver.

0: 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Dickinson in first. 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
0: Evening, Trooper Melissa. I'll be covering North Lakeland until 6A.
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0: 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Clear.
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0: I'll call him through his stop, told him Nathan. Kate Green, Victor Young, 3-1. HUVY, 3-1. Black and Polly, 1.
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0: 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Continue towards 90 and Wildcat.

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